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9: The Environment Canada forecast for Saskatoon and area. Tonight, partly cloudy, wind becomes light and a low of 6. Tomorrow, sunny, becoming a mix of sun and cloud in the afternoon at a high of 24. Tomorrow, overnight, clear, low of 9. Monday, also sunny, high of 24. For the Prince Albert region, tonight, partly cloudy, clearing overnight, and wind becomes light with a low of 8. Tomorrow, sunny, becoming a mix of sun and cloud in the afternoon at a high of 23. Tomorrow, overnight, periods of cloud with a low of 9. And Monday is sunny with a high of 24.
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1: Put a big shout out and a big salute to our grandson Carson Ducharme, who's graduating from Warman High School today.
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3: Give a big shout out to the Catholic Hoop First Nations grads that are graduating today. And plus, those same students are going to be walking from Attacacoop to Fort Carlton starting Monday. And we will arrive in Fort Carlton on Friday.
0: Boots and Salutes on CJWW. Crush it hard, I see. Crack it ice cold, feel the rush. 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
12: The Environment Canada forecast for Saskatoon and area. Tonight, partly cloudy, wind becomes light and a low of 6. Tomorrow, sunny, becoming a mix of sun and cloud in the afternoon and a high of 24. Tomorrow, overnight, clear, low of 9. Monday, also sunny, high of 24. For the Prince Albert region, tonight, partly cloudy, clearing overnight, and wind becomes light with a low of 8. Tomorrow, sunny, becoming a mix of sun and cloud in the afternoon and a high of 23. Tomorrow, overnight, periods of cloud with a low of 9. And Monday is sunny with a high of 24.
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0: Hey, I'm Ben Brooks, and it's time for your 411. 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
7: The Environment Canada forecast for Saskatoon and area. Tonight, partly cloudy, wind becomes light and a low of 6. Tomorrow, sunny, becoming a mix of sun and cloud in the afternoon at a high of 24. Tomorrow, overnight, clear, low of 9. Monday, also sunny, high of 24. For the Prince Albert region, tonight, partly cloudy, clearing overnight, and wind becomes light with a low of 8. Tomorrow, sunny, becoming a mix of sun and cloud in the afternoon at a high of 23. Tomorrow, overnight, periods of cloud with a low of 9. And Monday is sunny with a high of 24.
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7: The Environment Canada forecast for Saskatoon and area. Tonight, partly cloudy, wind becomes light and a low of 6. Tomorrow, sunny, becoming a mix of sun and cloud in the afternoon at a high of 24. Tomorrow, overnight, clear, low of 9. Monday, also sunny, high of 24. For the Prince Albert region, tonight, partly cloudy, clearing overnight, and wind becomes light with a low of 8. Tomorrow, sunny, becoming a mix of sun and cloud in the afternoon at a high of 23. Tomorrow, overnight, periods of cloud with a low of 9. And Monday is sunny with a high of 24.
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1: The Environment Canada forecast for Saskatoon and area. Tonight, partly cloudy, wind becomes light and a low of 6. Tomorrow, sunny, becoming a mix of sun and cloud in the afternoon and a high of 24. Tomorrow, overnight, clear, low of 9. Monday, also sunny, high of 24. For the Prince Albert region, tonight, partly cloudy, clearing overnight, and wind becomes light with a low of 8. Tomorrow, sunny, becoming a mix of sun and cloud in the afternoon and a high of 23. Tomorrow, overnight, periods of cloud with a low of 9. And Monday is sunny with a high of 24.
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600 CJWW. That's the Macaulay Creek Breakdown. It's Emil Spence to kick off the Saturday night old time dance party. I'm Jason Lee. How you doing tonight?

0: hear ye, hear ye.
1: 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It's party time. Come on, let's all get up and dance.
2: I sure hope you're having a great weekend. If you're doing great, get ready to party tonight. If you're doing so-so, well, we hope the music here tonight picks you up on the Saturday night old-time dance party. We got 4 hours of it lined up and ready to roll, including Jerry Schneider this hour. I have the Arthur Murray Orchestra on the way. We'll get to the Hot Tamales shortly. And to kick off four in a row, Calvin Volrath plays next. Cool Cat Clifford on CJWW Saskatoon.
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0: 600 CJWW, Just Because, wrapping up four in a row on the Saturday night old-time dance party. There is the hot tamales for you. I know where Stan Garchinski from the Hot Tamales is going to be tomorrow. He's going to be at the Sutherland Schoolyard performing along with Matt Johnner. It's the Cow Plop Bingo. Hope you got your square, because if the cow plops on your square, you could win $2,000. That goes at noon tomorrow. And Ben Brooks is going to be there as well. It's going to be a lot of fun. They're going to have a barbecue. They're going to have a petting zoo, so get the family out. Kids always love face painting. And as mentioned, the entertainment with Stan Garchinski and Brad Johnner, it's free entertainment. Thanks to the Saskatoon New Tanner Rotary Club for putting on such a great event in support of a wonderful cause. Proceeds from the Cow Plop Bingo go to literacy projects and food insecurity within Saskatoon. So for more details on how to get your bingo tickets for the Cow Plop Bingo, just go to the event calendar under the information tab at cjwwradio.com. That tomorrow is going to be a fun family event that makes a big difference in our community. Again, that goes noon to 3 o'clock tomorrow afternoon at the Sutherland School Yard. Good luck on your bingo tickets. Polka Town plays next on the dance party.
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7: The Environment Canada forecast for Saskatoon and area. Tonight, partly cloudy, wind becomes light and a low of 6. Tomorrow, sunny, becoming a mix of sun and cloud in the afternoon at a high of 24. Tomorrow, overnight, clear, low of 9. Monday, also sunny, high of 24. For the Prince Albert region, tonight, partly cloudy, clearing overnight, and wind becomes light with a low of 8. Tomorrow, sunny, becoming a mix of sun and cloud in the afternoon at a high of 23. Tomorrow, overnight, periods of cloud with a low of 9. And Monday is sunny with a high of 24.
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0: 600 CJWW, Austin Kawa on the Saturday Night Old Time Dance Party. I want to call you sweetheart. Jerry Schneider with the Oh Susanna Chatice, plus Vern Meisner and the Blonde Sailor. And Polka Town, She Keeps Calling. Well, get this. Research suggests that French fries may be linked to depression. Makes sense. I mean, my depression kicks in just as I eat my last French fry. We're back next with the Arthur Murray Orchestra.
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0: 1400 CJWW. It's the D Drifters on the Saturday night old time dance party. That's the heel and toe polka. I was giving my daughter her first heel and toe polka lessons about a week ago. Knocked on her door to see what she was doing, and she had like some fiddle music playing. I was like, what are you listening to? Because she doesn't normally listen to, as most 9-year olds probably don't listen to polkas that often. But in school, they were learning what they call the Métis heel and toe. She was doing it by herself, so I said, this is how you do it with a partner. So around and around her room we went with a heel and toe polka. Lesson number one down. It's been a while since I did the heel and toe polka. So did she have the best teacher? Probably not, but we got it done. A good start anyway. Back in just a bit, the Ukrainian Connections next with the Columbus Stockade Blues on Saskatchewan's most listened to radio station, CJWW.
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7: The Environment Canada forecast for Saskatoon and area. Tonight, partly cloudy, wind becomes light and a low of 6. Tomorrow, sunny, becoming a mix of sun and cloud in the afternoon at a high of 24. Tomorrow, overnight, clear, low of 9. Monday, also sunny, high of 24. For the Prince Albert region, tonight, partly cloudy, clearing overnight, and wind becomes light with a low of 8. Tomorrow, sunny, becoming a mix of sun and cloud in the afternoon at a high of 23. Tomorrow, overnight, periods of cloud with a low of 9. And Monday is sunny with a high of 24.
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0: The Environment Canada forecast for Saskatoon and area. Tonight, partly cloudy, wind becomes light and a low of 6. Tomorrow, sunny, becoming a mix of sun and cloud in the afternoon at a high of 24. Tomorrow, overnight, clear, low of 9. Monday, also sunny, high of 24. For the Prince Albert region, tonight, partly cloudy, clearing overnight, and wind becomes light with a low of 8. Tomorrow, sunny, becoming a mix of sun and cloud in the afternoon at a high of 23. Tomorrow, overnight, periods of cloud with a low of 9. And Monday is sunny with a high of 24.
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0: W celebrating 50 years. There's the Yuki style polka, the Ukrainian old timers on Saskatchewan's most listened to radio station. I'm Jason Lee. Who's ready for another hour of old time music? Every hand's in the air, so let's go. We got the Polka Kings for you. The Country Squires are coming up. Let you know how you can get in to win some tickets that we have a contest rolling on right now. More later. And Walter Ostinick is set to kick off 4 in a row. We're going to get you My Wild Irish Rose right after this.
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4: 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And because those same students are going to be walking from Kakakoop to Fort Carlton starting Monday. And we will arrive in Fort Carlton on Friday.
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0: 600 CJWW by the Haystack. There's the Sparkling Tones. Wrap it up four in a row on the Saturday night old time dance party. The Emeralds in there with a seven step. You heard Frankie Yankovic with a polka and My Wild Irish Rose, courtesy of the legendary Walter Ostinick. I'll get ready for Brent Butt. We had the show announcement back on Tuesday morning with the Moo Crew. Brent Butt is bringing his comedy show to TCU Place on October 16th. And this weekend, we are giving away a pair of tickets. To enter, you got to go to the CJWW Facebook fan page and look for our Brent Butt contest post. When you get the post, you follow the instructions. I can't remember. You got to like the post. You got to share the post. I think you have to tag who you would take along to the Brent Butt show. And that'll get you entered in to win. And then we're going to be giving away the tickets, I think, on Monday morning. So if you're interested in checking out Brent Butt's comedy show, go to our CJWW Facebook fan page this weekend to get entered. We're back with the Western Senators next.
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7: The Environment Canada forecast for Saskatoon and area. Tonight, partly cloudy, wind becomes light and a low of 6. Tomorrow, sunny, becoming a mix of sun and cloud in the afternoon at a high of 24. Tomorrow, overnight, clear, low of 9. Monday, also sunny, high of 24. For the Prince Albert region, tonight, partly cloudy, clearing overnight, and wind becomes light with a low of 8. Tomorrow, sunny, becoming a mix of sun and cloud in the afternoon at a high of 23. Tomorrow, overnight, periods of cloud with a low of 9. And Monday is sunny with a high of 24.
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0: 600 CJWW. It's the Interlake Polka Kings on the Saturday night old time dance party. Tuba Dan in there. Rockin' Rhythm Polka and the Western Senators. My Darling Ann Waltz. Well, according to a study, fish can actually recognize you. Oh, look, my human's back from the mailbox, and it looks like he's still in his pajama pants. Let's keep things rolling with the Oxen Polka, the Polka Kings for you tonight.
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0: 600 CJWW, Kiss Me. Country Squires on the Saturday night old time dance party of the Polka Kings with the Oxen Polka. Get ready to polka in Bigger on July 11th. Before we talk more about the Polka Fest in Bigger, a shout out to those tuning in from the Bigger area tonight. If you're listening to this show, you're not enjoying a free Jess Moskaluk concert in your town. I know Ben Brooks in the CJWW Flamin Saskatchewan Summer Hauler made it out there today. Hope you got a chance to find the hauler and scan the QR code to get in to win an official entry form with the Flamin Group of Companies. You could be winning the big haul at the end of summer just by finding the hauler in Bigger today. But congratulations to the town of Bigger on completing their town revitalization. And what a way to celebrate some great festivities for the family all weekend in Bigger. And the Bigger Polka Fest will be coming to the Bigger Community Hall on Saturday, July 11th. Leon Oaks will be playing. Proceeds to Farm in the Dell. It's going to be a great day and lots of dancing to be done. Before we get to July 11th, listen to win your Bigger Polka Fest tickets right here. Sometime soon here on the Saturday night old time dance party. Not tonight, but before we get to July 11th, we'll give you a chance to win some tickets. Don't miss your chance. Next on the dance party, we're going with the Frisco Waltz from Trent Briner.
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1: 600 CJWW. That's the Two Fat Polka from the legendary Frankie Yankovic tonight. Trent Briner in there with the Frisco Waltz. Well, Father's Day is approaching. It's a week away. And beginning Monday morning, we will have an opportunity for you to win Dad some great Father's Day gifts. We've got a brand new contest. Ben Brooks will have the details on Monday morning, how to get Dad's name entered in to win the big grand prize at the end of the week. All right, so be listening for the details in the contest right here with a station that gives away more to more people more often, CJWWRadio.com. And it's Dad's turn to win this time. So contest begins Monday. Walter Dawson is next with the lapel polka here on CJWW.
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12: The Environment Canada forecast for Saskatoon and area. Tonight, partly cloudy, wind becomes light and a low of 6. Tomorrow, sunny, becoming a mix of sun and cloud in the afternoon at a high of 24. Tomorrow, overnight, clear, low of 9. Monday, also sunny, high of 24. For the Prince Albert region, tonight, partly cloudy, clearing overnight, and wind becomes light with a low of 8. Tomorrow, sunny, becoming a mix of sun and cloud in the afternoon at a high of 23. Tomorrow, overnight, periods of cloud with a low of 9. And Monday is sunny with a high of 24.
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0: The Environment Canada forecast for Saskatoon and area. Tonight, partly cloudy, wind becomes light and a low of 6. Tomorrow, sunny, becoming a mix of sun and cloud in the afternoon and a high of 24. Tomorrow, overnight, clear, low of 9. Monday, also sunny, high of 24. For the Prince Albert region, tonight, partly cloudy, clearing overnight, and wind becomes light with a low of 8. Tomorrow, sunny, becoming a mix of sun and cloud in the afternoon and a high of 23. Tomorrow, overnight, periods of cloud with a low of 9. And Monday is sunny with a high of 24.
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0: CJWW, thank you, Don. That is Don Schultz, A Small, Small World, hanging out with Jason Lee. I hope you're enjoying the music tonight. Got lots to go yet till midnight. We're after 10 o'clock. Coming up for you this hour, four sharps are going to be in. We have Graham Wilson coming in with one as well. The Bonehead Move of the Weekend, we will award that before 11 o'clock and bring you details on Osler's 125th anniversary celebration. And Neil Stubbs is next.
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0: 600 CJWW, it's Pat's Country, wrapping up four in a row on the Saturday night old-time dance party. That's Scott Woods. It was a great week of Scott Woods tour stops across Saskatchewan. Tonight, they're enjoying the Scott Woods show in my old stomping grounds of Athabasca, Alberta. But don't worry, Scott Woods is bringing the Fiddle Country tour show through Saskatchewan once again. A little bit later this month, June 20th, Scott Woods will be in Swift Current. And then June 21st, that'll be a Sunday in Regina. He will move into the Weyburn area on Monday, June 22nd. For more details on the Scott Woods tour, go to the concert page at cjwwradio.com.
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12: The Environment Canada forecast for Saskatoon and area. Tonight, partly cloudy, wind becomes light and a low of 6. Tomorrow, sunny, becoming a mix of sun and cloud in the afternoon and a high of 24. Tomorrow, overnight, clear, low of 9. Monday, also sunny, high of 24. For the Prince Albert region, tonight, partly cloudy, clearing overnight, and wind becomes light with a low of 8. Tomorrow, sunny, becoming a mix of sun and cloud in the afternoon and a high of 23. Tomorrow, overnight, periods of cloud with a low of 9. And Monday is sunny with a high of 24.
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0: you like that one. It's Prairie Stardust on the Saturday Night Old Time Dance Party. The worst part about that song is it had to come to an end. The Golden Tones Dance Band in there, and Mike Fried for you tonight. Hey, a reminder, we're giving away Brent Butt tickets. He's bringing his comedy show. Yeah, he's the star of Corner Gas. That Brent Butt. He is bringing his comedy show to TCU Place on October 16th, and we're giving away two tickets on our Facebook fan page this weekend. You enter this weekend, and you might be a winner Monday morning with the Moo Crew. So go to the CJWW Facebook page, find the Brent Butt contest post, like it, share it, tag a friend who you take to the show. You'll be entered in to win. And good luck on winning those tickets with the Moo Crew Monday morning. Let's get you one now from the Four Sharps, the Slovenian Tavern Polka on CJWW.
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0: WWN Pinky Coot right there with the Maple Sugar on the Saturday Night Old Time Dance Party. Eleanor Townsend in there with the Jewel Waltz, and you heard one from the Four Sharps. Well, get ready for Osler's 125th celebration, a chance to step back in time and celebrate Osler's heritage at the Osler School. They're going to have some great stuff for you on Tuesday afternoon, June 30th. In fact, 3 till 10 that day. They're going to have some local history displays, a food truck silent auction. That evening, they're going to have some live music and some storytelling. So that's June 30th, and some great Canada Day celebrations on July 1st in Osler as well. For more details on not only the 125th, but also the Canada Day celebrations there, look under the information tab and click on the event calendar at cjwwradio.com.
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0: CJWW, Graham Wilson, Margaret's Polka on the Saturday night old time dance party, and Joe Ovaritis in there with one called Little Peace. Time for the bonehead move of the weekend, and police in Northern California, they are investigating a rather bizarre road rage incident that happened last week and ended with one person hitting the other over the head with a ukulele. Of all things. Now, there aren't a lot of details on what prompted the altercation. If the people involved knew each other beforehand, we're not sure, or if the ukulele was damaged, heaven forbid, we don't know that either. Here's what we know. The victim was driving down the road when he noticed another driver following closely behind and honking the horn. Both drivers pulled over, they got out, they traded blows, and one pulled out the weapon, the ukulele, and hit the other with it. Both drivers left the scene. It's unclear who reported the incident, but police say the case is being investigated as an assault with a deadly weapon. You know, the ukulele is usually a peaceful, joyful, even quirky instrument, some may say. I guess it can also be considered a weapon of rage as well. That's the bonehead move of the weekend. We're back with Calvin Volrath. How about a little fine wine tonight? CJWW Saskatoon.
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0: The Environment Canada forecast for Saskatoon and area. Tonight, partly cloudy, wind becomes light and a low of 6. Tomorrow, sunny, becoming a mix of sun and cloud in the afternoon and a high of 24. Tomorrow, overnight, clear, low of 9. Monday, also sunny, high of 24. For the Prince Albert region, tonight, partly cloudy, clearing overnight, and wind becomes light with a low of 8. Tomorrow, sunny, becoming a mix of sun and cloud in the afternoon and a high of 23. Tomorrow, overnight, periods of cloud with a low of 9. And Monday is sunny with a high of 24.
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0: The Environment Canada forecast for Saskatoon and area. Tonight, partly cloudy, wind becomes light and a low of 6. Tomorrow, sunny, becoming a mix of sun and cloud in the afternoon and a high of 24. Tomorrow, overnight, clear, low of 9. Monday, also sunny, high of 24. For the Prince Albert region, tonight, partly cloudy, clearing overnight, and wind becomes light with a low of 8. Tomorrow, sunny, becoming a mix of sun and cloud in the afternoon and a high of 23. Tomorrow, overnight, periods of cloud with a low of 9. And Monday is sunny with a high of 24.
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0: 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That's Jim Gregresh for you. One called Rockin' Romeo. I'm Jason Lee. Into the final hour of the dance party, we got the legendary John Arcand for you this hour. Gonna toss some Tommy Buick into the mix and the Hot Tamales. Kick off four in a row right after this with one called the Tennessee Waltz.
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0: 600 CJWW, Moms and Dads, Somewhere My Love. Don Messer in there, Road to the Isles, also Mickey and Bunny, and the Hot Tamales with the Tennessee Waltz. 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Tickets to the Briar in Saskatoon, a $500 AGI swag package, some gifts from CJWW, and a personalized framed certificate for being the AGI Farmer of the Week. 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The first winner coming up Monday morning. We're back next with Paul Bartha on the Saturday Night Old Time Dance Party.
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9: The Environment Canada forecast for Saskatoon and area. Tonight, partly cloudy, wind becomes light and a low of 6. Tomorrow, sunny, becoming a mix of sun and cloud in the afternoon at a high of 24. Tomorrow, overnight, clear, low of 9. Monday, also sunny, high of 24. For the Prince Albert region, tonight, partly cloudy, clearing overnight, and wind becomes light with a low of 8. Tomorrow, sunny, becoming a mix of sun and cloud in the afternoon at a high of 23. Tomorrow, overnight, periods of cloud with a low of 9. And Monday is sunny with a high of 24.
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1-800-CJ-WW, some Metro music on the Saturday night old-time dance party. Better late than never. I won't go drinking with you, Nick. Also, John Arcand in there with the Is Mr. Jig. You heard the Parkland Pioneers in the set. And the Swiss Boy Waltz in that set as well, plus the Ukrainian Connection and Paul Bartha, one called Danny Boy. So two new convicts were assigned to a two-man jail.

0: cell. And after being locked in, one of them asked the other one, how long are you in for? And the guy says, well, 50 years. The first convict replies, well, you know what? I'm in for 60, so you better take the bed by the door. Let's keep things rolling. It's the dance party. It's time for the Ukrainian old timers.
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That is Tommy Buick and the Sweetheart Waltz on the Saturday Night Old Time Dance Party and the Ukrainian Old Timers. My Creation Polka.

0: Enjoy the rest of your weekend. That's going to wrap up the Saturday night old-time dance party as we roll back into country music after midnight. Don't forget Call for Country tomorrow morning. Ben has the classic show tomorrow afternoon. I'll be back with the gospel show tomorrow night. We'll chat again soon. And again, good luck on your bingo cards with the cow plop bingo tomorrow afternoon. Ben Brooks will be hanging out there for the event. Check it out. Great family event to get the kids out, the grandkids out, and have a good time and see where the cow poops for a chance to win. It's a crazy idea, but a fun one. More details on that at cjwwradio.com. We'll talk soon. I'll leave you with Bernie Roberts. Shanghai Honeymoon is next. Dance party's back on next Saturday, 8 p.m. Don't be late.
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4: Hey there, Derek Chesney here, Saskatoon Crime Stoppers. This week on Crime Stoppers Unmasked, we're asking for the public's assistance in finding those responsible for a homicide that took place in the city's West End in the early morning hours of June 12th of 2024. Harvey Zerb, 66 years old, lived in a care home in the Fairhaven neighborhood of Saskatoon. Harvey had a routine he liked to follow and was often up early than the other residents of his care home. At 5 a.m. on June 12th, 2024, Harvey left his home before breakfast to get a drink from the local 7-Eleven, which was a short walk from his home. He purchased a drink at 5:25 a.m. and left the convenience store to head back home through Herbert S. Sears Park. A short time later, as Harvey made his way through the park, he was attacked. One witness saw three possible suspects. Harvey was brutally beaten with what police believe was a T-shaped piece of metal. He was found around 6 a.m. with life-threatening injuries. Harvey received medical attention on scene and was then transported to hospital where he later died. Police, through their investigation, seized many hours of video surveillance. And after reviewing the crime scene footage, police could see a large amount of foot traffic in and around the areas of Herbert S. Sears Park that morning. Therefore, it is known that also witnesses that have seen something may not have come forward yet. Do you have information about this senseless and violent homicide or who is responsible in Harvey's death? If so, please give us a call at 1-800-228-4477 or you can leave a tip online at SaskatoonCrimeStoppers.com. 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Tips are completely anonymous. 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Saskatoon Crime Stoppers. 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

0: Haven't got enough of all your favorites? All Night Country continues after this on Country 600 CJWW. CJWW is Saskatchewan's most listened to radio station, and nobody knows our highways and byways like you. Let us know what you see at 306-938-0600. 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
5: Give a big shout out to the Kakakoop First Nations grads that are graduating today. And because those same students are going to be walking from Kakakoop to Fort Carlton starting Monday, and we will arrive in Fort Carlton on

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3: Hey there, Derek Chesney here, Saskatoon Crime Stoppers. This week on Crime Stoppers Unmasked, we're asking for the public's assistance in finding those responsible for a homicide that took place in the city's West End in the early morning hours of June 12th of 2024. Harvey Zerb, 66 years old, lived in a care home in the Fairhaven neighborhood of Saskatoon. Harvey had a routine he liked to follow and was often up early than the other residents of his care home. At 5 a.m. on June 12th, 2024, Harvey left his home before breakfast to get a drink from the local 7-Eleven, which was a short walk from his home. He purchased a drink at 5:25 a.m. and left the convenience store to head back home through Herbert S. Sears Park. A short time later, as Harvey made his way through the park, he was attacked. One witness saw three possible suspects. Harvey was brutally beaten with what police believe was a T-shaped piece of metal. He was found around 6 a.m. with life-threatening injuries. Harvey received medical attention on scene and was then transported to hospital where he later died. Police, through their investigation, seized many hours of video surveillance. And after reviewing the crime scene footage, police could see a large amount of foot traffic in and around the areas of Herbert S. Sears Park that morning. Therefore, it is known that also witnesses that have seen something may not have come forward yet. Do you have information about this senseless and violent homicide or who is responsible in Harvey's death? 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Tips are completely anonymous. We don't want your name, we just want your assistance. 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

lean towards the speakers. 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It's that legendary new song scent. 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CJWW.

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0: the CJWW Newsroom, bringing you Saskatchewan's news first. Here's what's happening.
1: Good morning. It's 11 degrees at 8 o'clock. I'm Kurt Sanderson, CJWW News. A 26-year-old man named Kane Cheechan is wanted on warrant by the Rose Valley RCMP. Cheechan is wanted in relation to a shooting investigation in the early hours of yesterday morning on Yellow Quill First Nation. When police arrived, they found an injured man located outside a residence. The man was transported to hospital with injuries that are described as non-life-threatening. The suspect fled the scene prior to the police arriving. Officers also discovered a vehicle that had sustained fire damage at the scene. If you see Kane Cheechan, do not approach him. Report all sightings and information on his whereabouts to the Rose Valley RCMP or by calling 310 RCMP or anonymously by contacting Saskatchewan Crime Stoppers. There is a photo of Kane with the story online. Recovering damages tied to the illicit drug trade is the aim of new provincial legislation that came into force Monday. Justice Minister Tim McLeod says the response to the Illicit Drugs Act complements existing federal laws and allows families or the provincial government to pursue civil action against drug producers and traffickers.
2: And bring a court application to recover damages for the harms that that individual has caused. That's within the provincial jurisdiction. And it's certainly something that's new and makes it a significant deterrent for anybody who might want to be in the drug game in Saskatchewan.
1: The Act is a part of some broader amendments and legislations intended to give additional tools to law enforcement and increase overall public safety. A 25-year-old man named Samson Roberts is wanted on warrant by the LaRonge RCMP. Roberts is wanted in relation to a shooting investigation that was spurred Thursday at 2:45 p.m. on Bird Place. Police determined an altercation occurred between two men outside a home in which one of them was shot. The armed man stole a car and fled the scene, and the victim was taken to hospital by EMS with injuries described as serious. The vehicle was discovered on Friday. However, the suspect has not been located. If you see Samson Roberts, do not approach him. Report all sightings and information on the whereabouts of Samson Roberts to LaRonge RCMP by calling 310 RCMP or by calling Saskatchewan Crime Stoppers. There is a photo of Samson Roberts with the story online. A family has been left with nothing after an EF3-rated tornado swept through southeast Saskatchewan on Tuesday. However, Saskatchewan residents have stepped up to help fill the void via GoFundMe. Danny and Chelsea Brock and their children survived the storm without injury. However, they lost their home, shops, and barns in minutes, according to a GoFundMe posting. Grain bins were tossed around the property near Oxbow, and their farm equipment, which is the star of the show at this time of the year, is now heavily damaged. In the last several days, the GoFundMe has surpassed the original goal of $50,000 raised, which has since been raised to $65,000. The post remains online for those who would still like to reach out with a donation. 22 new sober living spaces will open in Regina by the end of the month. The province says these spaces, operated by Oxford House, will support individuals transitioning from addiction treatment to independent living in one of four single detached homes across the city. Oxford House Saskatchewan will oversee day-to-day recovery-focused programming, which will include counseling with a focus on relapse prevention, giving individuals the time, structure, and community connection needed to strengthen recovery, build life skills, and support long-term well-being. A release from the province says sober living programs established by Oxford House Saskatchewan have shown a 71% sobriety success at 6 months and over 93% sobriety success at 1 year. The Ministry of Social Services invested $900,000 toward the acquisition and renovation of the spaces. The Ministry of Health is providing $250,000 in annual funding to Oxford House, Saskatchewan, to provide sober living services. Additional investments include over $486,000 from Oxford House, Saskatchewan, and $100,000 from the City of Regina.
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1: Environment Canada forecast for Saskatoon and area today. A mix of sun and cloud, wind becoming northwest at 20, gusting to 40 near noon and a high of 24. Tonight, mainly cloudy with a 30% chance of showers and a risk of a thunderstorm. Wind northwest at 20, gusting to 40, becoming light this evening with a low of 11. Monday, mainly cloudy with a 30% chance of showers early in the morning and a risk of a thunderstorm. Clearing in the morning. Wind becoming north at 20, gusting to 40 in the morning and a high of 24. And Tuesday, cloudy with a high of 22. The Prince Albert region today, a mix of sun and cloud, with a 30% chance of showers late this afternoon, a risk of a thunderstorm, wind becoming northwest at 20, gusting to 40 near noon and a high of 25. Tonight, mainly cloudy with a 60% chance of showers and a risk of a thunderstorm, wind northwest at 20, gusting to 40, becoming light this evening with a low of 9. Monday, clearing in the morning, wind becoming north at 20, gusting to 40 in the afternoon with a high of 24, and Tuesday, cloudy with a high of 21. Here are your current temperatures right now. Spiritwood 14, Rosetown 9, Outlook 12, Kindersley 10, Wynyard 13, Watrous also 13, Regina 10 degrees, Humboldt 14, LaRonge 16, Meadow Lake it's 13, Melfort also 13, Nipawin 15 degrees, Hudson Bay 11, Yorkton it's 13, Swift Current 10, Moose Jaw 12, Lloydminster 13, North Battleford it's 11, Prince Albert mostly cloudy and 12, and here in Saskatoon it's mainly sunny and 11 degrees.
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5: I'm Neil Billinger with your weekend Agribiz. The Director of Conservation with the Mewassin Valley Authority is developing a native seed bank for the prairies. Remy Grills got the idea while he was in the Nuffield Canada Scholarship Program. The Nuffield Scholarship allowed him to travel to seven countries over an 18-month period in 24-25. He wants to replicate an organization he saw in Germany.
6: And we created an organization called the Native Seed Producers of Canada, where we are taking that sort of that German model of working together to share ideas, share resources, to try and help grow the native seed industry and try and work with landowners and restoration practitioners and producers that need that native seed to make sure that there's enough seed available on the market.
5: He explains why native seeds are important.
6: It is estimated that there is less than 14% of our native prairie grasslands left in Saskatchewan. And across Manitoba and Alberta and Saskatchewan, average less than 20%. And so as we start seeing these grasslands disappear, that material is becoming more and more important for either restoration projects or putting in areas that are maybe highly erodible, that maybe should have not been cropped and put back down for restoration projects, or for areas that we need to do restoration in terms of pipeline work as well.
5: There are many examples of native seeds.
6: It could be anything from wildflowers that are used for urban landscaping or for pollinator habitat, to native grasses that are used for forages or can be used for restoration projects like in mines or oil pipelines. So it's a whole suite of different species that could be used for different projects. My wife and I own a wildflower seed business outside of Saskatoon, and we more focus on wildflowers for that urban market, for acreages, and then also for the restoration projects.
5: Some of these native seeds could even provide human health benefits.
6: These species may also have very specific function from a medicine perspective as well. It's really interesting looking at some of these plants maybe hold the key to certain, you know, drugs for cures for different diseases, or can be used for other crops as well. when I was in Europe, I was meeting with native seed producers, and there's one researcher, he was actually taking their native wildflowers and developing varieties to be used for biofuel, for medicines, and other uses. So it was really interesting to see that research aspect as well.
5: Grills prepared a one-hour presentation that he has made to more than 40 different organizations spreading the word about native seeds. And that's your week in Agribiz. I'm Neil Billinge.
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1: In sports, the Saskatchewan Roughriders celebrated the unveiling of their fifth Grey Cup championship banner with a thrilling 31-27 victory over the BC Lions on Saturday night at Mosaic Stadium. Trevor Harris threw for 417 yards and three touchdowns, all to Samuel Emelis, including the game-winning six-yard score with 46 seconds remaining. Emulus tied a Rough Riders single game record with three touchdown catches, while Kian Schaefer Baker added 11 receptions for 165 yards. Saskatchewan built an early 14-0 lead before the Lions battled back to take a 27-24 advantage late in the fourth quarter, but the Rough Riders answered with an 82-yard touchdown drive to secure the opening season win in front of more than 30,000 fans. For the first time in more than five decades, the New York Knicks are NBA champions. Jalen Brunson scored a game-high 45 points, including the go-ahead basket with just over a minute remaining as the Knicks defeated the San Antonio Spurs 94-90 in Game 5 of the NBA Finals on Saturday. New York erased multiple double-digit deficits, rallying from 10 points down in the fourth quarter to clinch the series 4-1 and capture the franchise's third NBA title, and first since 1973. Paul Goldschmidt hit a two-run homer in the ninth inning to give the New York Yankees a 3-1 win over the Toronto Blue Jays at Rogers Centre yesterday. Goldschmidt's blast-off Lewis Farland broke a 1-1 tie and spoiled a strong outing from Toronto's Kevin Gausman, who allowed just one hit and struck out seven over seven innings. Yankees pitcher Cam Schlittler also struck out seven over seven innings as the teams traded early solo home runs before Goldschmidt delivered the game-winning hit. The Yankees improved to 42-27 with their fifth win in six games, while the Blue Jays dropped to 34-37. Ghana says it may pursue legal action against Canada after Canada denied midfielder Thomas Partey a visa for the country's World Cup opener in Toronto. Partey, who has pleaded not guilty to multiple sexual assault charges in England and is awaiting trial, was refused entry under Canada's immigration rules. Ghana has filed a formal protest arguing the decision ignores the principle of presumed innocence and says it is exploring diplomatic and legal options to have it reversed. I'm Kurt Sanderson, and that's your sports.
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0: Kelsey Kulik, Cut 'Em Loose on Country 600 CJWW, and a gorgeous start to a Sunday morning. My name is Jackson Emery, along with you this morning in for Kendra today, and it is a Sunday morning edition of Call for Country. 11 degrees, mainly sunny in Saskatoon right now, 12 degrees, mostly cloudy in Prince Albert. Phone lines, Groundkeeper Lawn Fertilizer text line, open for business this morning. Get a request in, 306-938-0600. It's going to be our text line that will get us started. Cameron's requesting some Alan Jackson. Cameron wants to hear Home from Alan Jackson next.
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0: CJWW's Call for Country, Alan Jackson with Home. Hi there, Call for Country. What would you like to hear this morning?
1: Yes, this is Harold. I'd like to hear Elvis Presley with Wooden Heart, please.
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11: 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The Environment Canada forecast for Saskatoon and area today: a mix of sun and cloud, wind becoming northwest at 20, gusting to 40 near noon and a high of 24. Tonight, mainly cloudy with a 30% chance of showers and a risk of a thunderstorm. Wind northwest at 20, gusting to 40, becoming light this evening with a low of 11. Monday, mainly cloudy with a 30% chance of showers early in the morning and a risk of a thunderstorm. Clearing in the morning. Wind becoming north at 20, gusting to 40 in the morning and a high of 24. And Tuesday, cloudy with a high of 22. The Prince Albert region today, a mix of sun and cloud, with a 30% chance of showers late this afternoon, a risk of a thunderstorm, wind becoming northwest at 20, gusting to 40 near noon and a high of 25. Tonight, mainly cloudy with a 60% chance of showers and a risk of a thunderstorm, wind northwest at 20, gusting to 40, becoming light this evening with a low of 9. Monday, clearing in the morning, wind becoming north at 20, gusting to 40 in the afternoon with a high of 24, and Tuesday cloudy with a high of 21. I'm Kurt Sanderson, and that's your weather.

0: Drinking Thinking with George Canyon on Country 600 CJWW. Jumping back to our text line, some Luke Combs being requested from Kathy in particular, wanting to hear Back in the Saddle. We'll get Luke Combs on next.
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0: Luke Combs back in the saddle on Country 600 CJWW. Saskatoon Berries are going to be back in the saddle this afternoon. Big win last night over Regina, snapping their two-game losing streak. And it was an exciting one, 10-9 the final over the Red Sox. And now Swift Current comes into town. That's a 1 o'clock start. Gates open, next-gen patch at 12 o'clock. It's also the lactose-tolerant game. Our street team is going to be there with the CJWW Flyman Saskatchewan Summer Hauler. So if you are out at the Berries game and on the concourse and you see the Summer Hauler, go over, say hi to our street team, get some merch from them, and scan the QR code for your chance to try and win an official entry and then try to win the Summer Hauler and all the prizes inside. Good morning, Call for Country.
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0: Dylan Scott, what he'll never have on Country 600, CJWW, 306-938-0600. 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

0: the CJWW Newsroom, bringing you Saskatchewan's news first. Here's what's happening.
1: Good morning. It's 15 degrees at 9 o'clock. I'm Kurt Sanderson, CJWW News. Air Canada and the union representing about 11,000 employees have reached a tentative collective agreement following several months of negotiations. The International Association of Machinists and Aerospace Workers says the proposed deal includes significant wage gains, while Air Canada says it reflects the value of workers in areas ranging from maintenance and cargo to customer service and administration. Details of the agreement have not yet been released and will remain confidential until union members vote on ratification in the coming weeks. The deal must also receive final approval from Air Canada's board of directors before it can take effect. A 26-year-old man named Kane Cheechan is wanted on warrant by the Rose Valley RCMP. Cheechan is wanted in relation to a shooting investigation in the early hours of yesterday morning on Yellowquill First Nation. When police arrived, they found an injured man located outside a residence. The man was transported to hospital with injuries that are described as non-life-threatening. The suspect fled the scene prior to the police arriving. Officers also discovered a vehicle that had sustained fire damage at the scene. If you see Kane Cheechan, do not approach him. Report all sightings and information on his whereabouts to the Rose Valley RCMP or by calling 310-RCMP or anonymously by contacting Saskatchewan Crime Stoppers. There is a photo of Kane with this story online. Recovering damages tied to the illicit drug trade is the aim of new provincial legislation that came into force Monday. Justice Minister Tim McLeod says the response to the Illicit Drugs Act complements existing federal laws and allows families or the provincial government to pursue civil action against drug producers and traffickers.
2: Can bring a court application to recover damages for the harms that that individual has caused. That's within the provincial jurisdiction, and it's certainly something that's new and makes it a significant deterrent for anybody who might want to be in the drug game in Saskatchewan.
1: The Act is a part of some broader amendments and legislations intended to give additional tools to law enforcement and increase overall public safety. A family has been left with nothing after an EF3-rated tornado swept through southeast Saskatchewan on Tuesday. However, Saskatchewan residents have stepped up to help fill the void via GoFundMe. Danny and Chelsea Brock and their children survived the storm without injury. However, they lost their home, shops, and barns in minutes, according to a GoFundMe posting. Grain bins were tossed around the property near Oxbow, and their farm equipment, which is the star of the show at this time of the year, is now heavily damaged. In the last several days, the GoFundMe has surpassed the original goal of $50,000 raised, which has since been raised to $65,000. The post remains online for those who would still like to reach out with a donation. 22 new sober living spaces will open in Regina by the end of the month. The province says these spaces, operated by Oxford House, will support individuals transitioning from addiction treatment to independent living in one of four single detached homes across the city. Oxford House Saskatchewan will oversee day-to-day recovery-focused programming, which will include counseling with a focus on relapse prevention, giving individuals the time, structure, and community connection needed to strengthen recovery, build life skills, and support long-term well-being. A release from the province says sober living programs established by Oxford House Saskatchewan have shown a 71% sobriety success at 6 months and over 93% sobriety success at 1 year. The Ministry of Social Services invested $900,000 toward the acquisition and renovation of the spaces. The Ministry of Health is providing $250,000 in annual funding to Oxford House, Saskatchewan, to provide sober living services. Additional investments include over $486,000 from Oxford House, Saskatchewan, and $100,000 from the City of Regina.
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1: The Environment Canada forecast for Saskatoon and area today, a mix of sun and cloud, wind becoming northwest at 20, gusting to 40 near noon and a high of 24. Tonight, mainly cloudy with a 30% chance of showers and a risk of a thunderstorm. Wind northwest at 20, gusting to 40, becoming light this evening with a low of 11. Monday, mainly cloudy with a 30% chance of showers early in the morning and a risk of a thunderstorm. Clearing in the morning, wind becoming north at 20, gusting to 40 in the morning and a high of 24. And Tuesday, cloudy with a high of 22. The Prince Albert region today, a mix of sun and cloud, with a 30% chance of showers late this afternoon, a risk of a thunderstorm, wind becoming northwest at 20, gusting to 40 near noon and a high of 25. Tonight, mainly cloudy with a 60% chance of showers and a risk of a thunderstorm, wind northwest at 20, gusting to 40, becoming light this evening with a low of 9. Monday, clearing in the morning, wind becoming north at 20, gusting to 40 in the afternoon with a high of 24, and Tuesday, cloudy with a high of 21. Here are your current temperatures right now. Spiritwood 17, Rosetown 13, Outlook 15, Kindersley 14 degrees, Wynyard 15, Watrous 16, Regina it's 14, Humboldt 17, LaRonge 18 degrees, Meadow Lake 16, Melfort also 16, Nipawin 18, Hudson Bay 15 degrees, Yorkton 16, Swift Current 13, Moose Jaw 15, Lloydminster 17 degrees, North Battleford 14, Prince Albert mostly cloudy and 15, and here in Saskatoon it's mainly sunny and 15 degrees.
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5: This is Venice Ferguson with Coffee Talk. One of Canada's former top generals has warned Canadians against booing the American national anthem at sporting events. His reasoning is that it is important not to burn bridges, especially in light of the upcoming renegotiation of CUSMA, the Canada-US-Mexico trade deal. Well, on vacation recently on the East Coast, I overheard a fellow, who I deduced was American, complaining because the local pub he'd popped into didn't serve U.S. bourbon. He announced to anyone who would listen that that was fine, then they weren't getting his money. I suspect that the owners of said establishment frankly don't give a schmick. I also would suggest that while the United States tourism is taking a licking because Canadian tourism numbers continue to decline, I use Vegas as an example where many of the hotels and venues have been taking the Canadian dollar at par, but Canada isn't seeing as much of an impact in terms of American tourism numbers dropping. In fact, recent data suggests there has been a slight decline in American tourists coming to Canada. However, research from the University of Toronto's School of Cities suggests that Canadian visits to U.S. cities has declined by approximately 42% year over year. Do I think it's important right now to stay in the good graces of our neighbors to the south because of CUSMA? Yes. More importantly, I think it's always terrible behavior to boo another country's national anthem, no matter what country it is. Sports and competition are supposed to be, or so I thought, about sportsmanship and, dare I say, honor?
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1: In sports, the Saskatchewan Roughriders celebrated the unveiling of their fifth Grey Cup championship banner with a thrilling 31-27 victory over the BC Lions on Saturday night at Mosaic Stadium. Trevor Harris threw for 417 yards and three touchdowns, all to Samuel Emelis, including the game-winning six-yard score with 46 seconds remaining. Emelis tied a Rough Riders single-game record with three touchdown catches, while Kian Schaefer-Baker added 11 receptions for 165 yards. Saskatchewan built an early 14-0 lead before the Lions battled back to take a 27-24 advantage late in the fourth quarter, but the Rough Riders answered with an 82-yard touchdown drive to secure the opening season win in front of more than 30,000 fans. For the first time in more than five decades, the New York Knicks are NBA champions. Jalen Brunson scored a game-high 45 points, including the go-ahead basket with just over a minute remaining as the Knicks defeated the San Antonio Spurs 94-90 in Game 5 of the NBA Finals on Saturday. New York erased multiple double-digit deficits, rallying from 10 points down in the fourth quarter to clinch the series 4-1 and capture the franchise's third NBA title and first since 1973. Paul Goldschmidt hit a two-run homer in the ninth inning to give the New York Yankees a 3-1 win over the Toronto Blue Jays at Rogers Center yesterday. Goldschmidt's blast-off Lewis Farland broke a 1-1 tie and spoiled a strong outing from Toronto's Kevin Gausman, who allowed just one hit and struck out 7 over 7 innings. Yankees pitcher Cam Schlippler also struck out 7 over 7 innings as the teams traded early solo home runs before Goldschmidt delivered the game-winning hit. The Yankees improved to 42-27 with their fifth win in 6 games, while the Blue Jays dropped to 34-37. Ghana says it may pursue legal action against Canada after Canada denied midfielder Thomas Partey a visa for the country's World Cup opener in Toronto. Partey, who has pleaded not guilty to multiple sexual assault charges in England and is awaiting trial, was refused entry under Canada's immigration rules. Ghana has filed a formal protest arguing the decision ignores the principle of presumed innocence and says it is exploring diplomatic and legal options to have it reversed. I'm Kurt Sanderson, and that's your sports.
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0: Nate Holler, Thought About You on Country 600 CJWW. It is a Sunday morning edition of Call for Country. Jackson along with you today, already up at 18 degrees and mainly sunny here in Saskatoon. Looks to be a beautiful morning and into the afternoon for the Barrie's game later today. 1 o'clock start, Next Gen Patch at Cairns Field. Our street team and the CJWW Flam and Saskatchewan Summer Hauler will be out at the ball game today. So if you see our street team and the Summer Hauler, well, you know what to do. Go up, say hi to them, see what kind of prizes you can win from them, some merchandise, and then scan our QR code for a chance to win the Summer Hauler when the grand prize draw comes around in September. We're going to go back to the Groundkeeper Lawn Fertilizer text line. Caroline's requested Kris Kristofferson and Why Me, coming up next on Call for Country.
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0: Kris Kristofferson, why me on Country 600 CJWW. 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
1: This is Shane calling. I would like to hear Light in My Life by Brad Johnner and Lisa Brokoff. 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
8: Here is your weekend weather from the Saskatoon Media Group Newsroom. The Environment Canada forecast for Saskatoon and area today, a mix of sun and cloud, wind becoming northwest at 20, gusting to 40 near noon and a high of 24. Tonight, mainly cloudy with a 30% chance of showers and a risk of a thunderstorm. Wind northwest at 20, gusting to 40, becoming light this evening with a low of 11. Monday, mainly cloudy with a 30% chance of showers early in the morning and a risk of a thunderstorm. Clearing in the morning, wind becoming north at 20, gusting to 40 in the morning and a high of 24. And Tuesday, cloudy with a high of 22. The Prince Albert region today, a mix of sun and cloud, with a 30% chance of showers late this afternoon, a risk of a thunderstorm, wind becoming northwest at 20, gusting to 40 near noon and a high of 25. Tonight, mainly cloudy with a 60% chance of showers and a risk of a thunderstorm, wind northwest at 20, gusting to 40, becoming light this evening with a low of 9. Monday, clearing in the morning, wind becoming north at 20, gusting to 40 in the afternoon with a high of 24, and Tuesday cloudy with a high of 21. I'm Kurt Sanderson, and that's your weather.

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0: Recklaw's Hometown Kids on Country 600 CJWW. Moving back over to our Groundkeeper Lawn Fertilizer text line. It is going to be Martin getting a request in of Cody Johnson, The Fall. It's up next.
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0: Cody Johnson, The Fall on Country 600 CJWW. Hi there, Call for Country. What would you like to hear this morning?
1: Yeah, this is Linda calling from Prince Albert. I'd like to request Donna Fargo's song, Funny Girl.
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0: Right on, Murder on Music Row, George Strait, Alan Jackson coming right up.
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0: from the CJWW Newsroom, bringing you Saskatchewan's news first. Here's what's happening.
1: Good morning. It's 18 degrees at 10 o'clock. I'm Kurt Sanderson, CJWW News. Air Canada and the union representing about 11,000 employees have reached a tentative collective agreement following several months of negotiations. The International Association of Machinists and Aerospace Workers says the proposed deal includes significant wage gains, while Air Canada says it reflects the value of workers in areas ranging from maintenance and cargo to customer service and administration. Details of the agreement have not yet been released and will remain confidential until union members vote on ratification in the coming weeks. The deal must also receive final approval from Air Canada's board of directors before it can take effect. Recovering damages tied to the illicit drug trade is the aim of new provincial legislation that came into force Monday. Justice Minister Tim McLeod says the response to the Illicit Drugs Act complements existing federal laws and allows families or the provincial government to pursue civil action against drug producers and traffickers.
2: Can bring a court application to recover damages for the harms that that individual has caused. That's within the provincial jurisdiction, and it's certainly something that's new and makes it a significant deterrent for anybody who might want to be in the drug game in Saskatchewan.
1: The Act is a part of some broader amendments and legislations intended to give additional tools to law enforcement and increase overall public safety. A family has been left with nothing after an EF3 rated tornado swept through southeast Saskatchewan on Tuesday. However, Saskatchewan residents have stepped up to help fill the void via GoFundMe. Danny and Chelsea Brock and their children survived the storm without injury. However, they lost their home, shops, and barns in minutes, according to a GoFundMe posting. Grain bins were tossed around the property near Oxbow, and their farm equipment, which is the star of the show at this time of the year, is now heavily damaged. In the last several days, the GoFundMe has surpassed the original goal of $50,000 raised, which has since been raised to $65,000. The post remains online for those who would still like to reach out with a donation. Canadian Identity and Culture Minister Mark Miller says Canada will not back down from proposed legislation aimed at protecting children online. Despite tensions with the United States, the bill would ban social media use for children under 16 unless platforms met strict safety requirements, though full enforcement would take time after passage. Miller says kids aren't on the bargaining table as Canada faces broader trade and digital policy pressure from the U.S. administration. U.S. President Donald Trump is celebrating his 80th birthday with a UFC cage fighting event staged on the South Lawn of the White House, drawing thousands of spectators and political figures. The mixed martial arts showcase is being promoted as a celebration of the American fighting spirit, but also has sparked criticism over its scale, cost, and political optics. The White House says the event is part of a broader national anniversary and that UFC is funding the spectacle. Critics argue it serves as a distraction from ongoing political and economic challenges facing the administration. Severe weather is also forecast that could disrupt the outdoor event.
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1: The Environment Canada forecast for Saskatoon and area today, a mix of sun and cloud, wind becoming northwest at 20, gusting to 40 near noon and a high of 24. Tonight, mainly cloudy with a 30% chance of showers and a risk of a thunderstorm. Wind northwest at 20, gusting to 40, becoming light this evening with a low of 11. Monday, mainly cloudy with a 30% chance of showers early in the morning and a risk of a thunderstorm. Clearing in the morning. Wind becoming north at 20, gusting to 40 in the morning and a high of 24. And Tuesday, cloudy with a high of 22. The Prince Albert region today, a mix of sun and cloud, with a 30% chance of showers late this afternoon, a risk of a thunderstorm, wind becoming northwest at 20, gusting to 40 near noon and a high of 25. Tonight, mainly cloudy with a 60% chance of showers and a risk of a thunderstorm, wind northwest at 20, gusting to 40, becoming light this evening with a low of 9. Monday, clearing in the morning, wind becoming north at 20, gusting to 40 in the afternoon with a high of 24, and Tuesday cloudy with a high of 21. Here are your current temperatures right now. Spiritwood 19, Rosetown 18, Outlook 19, Kindersley, Wynyard, Watrous, all at 18 degrees. Regina at 17, Humboldt 19, LaRonge 20 degrees, Meadow Lake 19, Melfort 20, Nipawin, Hudson Bay both at 19, Yorkton also at 19, Swift Current 16 degrees, Moose Jaw 19, Lloydminster it's 18, North Battleford 17, Prince Albert mainly sunny and 18, and here in Saskatoon it's also mainly sunny and 18 degrees.
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0: Gary Felgar, Dance with His Old Cowboy, Legendary Country on CJWW. 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
1: Hey, Jackson, it's Ron here. Could you play a song by Crystal Gayle called You Make My Brown Eyes Blue?
0: Yes, we sure can. We'll get that one on next.
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8: Here is your weekend weather from the Saskatoon Media Group Newsroom. The Environment Canada forecast for Saskatoon and area today, a mix of sun and cloud, wind becoming northwest at 20, gusting to 40 near noon and a high of 24. Tonight, mainly cloudy with a 30% chance of showers and a risk of a thunderstorm. Wind northwest at 20, gusting to 40, becoming light this evening with a low of 11. Monday, mainly cloudy with a 30% chance of showers early in the morning and a risk of a thunderstorm. Clearing in the morning, wind becoming north at 20, gusting to 40 in the morning and a high of 24. And Tuesday, cloudy with a high of 22. The Prince Albert region today, a mix of sun and cloud, with a 30% chance of showers late this afternoon, a risk of a thunderstorm, wind becoming northwest at 20, gusting to 40 near noon and a high of 25. Tonight, mainly cloudy with a 60% chance of showers and a risk of a thunderstorm. Wind northwest at 20, gusting to 40, becoming light this evening with a low of 9. Monday, clearing in the morning. Wind becoming north at 20, gusting to 40 in the afternoon with a high of 24. And Tuesday, cloudy with a high of 21. I'm Kurt Sanderson, and that's your weather.

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0: Michelle Wright, one good man on Country 600 CJWW. Good morning, Call for Country. What would you like to hear today?
1: 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Ian Tyson, I think, does that. And it's for anybody who likes it.
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0: Ian Tyson, Summer Wages on Country 600 CJWW. Zach is requesting a song on our text line, powered by Groundkeeper Lawn Fertilizer. Some Stomp and Tom Connors, Poor, Poor Farmer. Zach will get some Stomp and Tom on right after Ella Langley and Morgan Wallen.
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0: from the CJWW Newsroom, bringing you Saskatchewan's news first. Here's what's happening.
1: Good morning. It's 20 degrees at 11 o'clock. I'm Kurt Sanderson, CJWW News. A 26-year-old man named Kane Cheechan is wanted on warrant by the Rose Valley RCMP. Cheechan is wanted in relation to a shooting investigation in the early hours of yesterday morning on Yellowquill First Nation. When police arrived, they found an injured man located outside a residence. The man was transported to hospital with injuries that are described as non-life-threatening. The suspect fled the scene prior to the police arriving. Officers also discovered a vehicle that had sustained fire damage at the scene. If you see Kane Cheechan, do not approach him. Report all sightings and information on his whereabouts to the Rose Valley RCMP or by calling 310 RCMP or anonymously by contacting Saskatchewan Crime Stoppers. There is a photo of Kane with this story online. A 25-year-old man named Samson Roberts is wanted on warrant by the LaRonge RCMP. Roberts is wanted in relation to a shooting investigation that was spurred Thursday at 2:45 p.m. on Bird Place. Police determined an altercation occurred between two men outside a home in which one of them was shot. The armed man stole a car and fled the scene, and the victim was taken to hospital by EMS with injuries described as serious. The vehicle was discovered on Friday. However, the suspect has not been located. If you see Samson Roberts, do not approach him. Report all sightings and information on the whereabouts of Samson Roberts to LaRonge RCMP by calling 310 RCMP or by calling Saskatchewan Crime Stoppers. There is a photo of Samson Roberts with the story online. A family has been left with nothing after an EF3-rated tornado swept through southeast Saskatchewan on Tuesday. However, Saskatchewan residents have stepped up to help fill the void via GoFundMe. Danny and Chelsea Brock and their children survived the storm without injury. However, they lost their home, shops, and barns in minutes, according to a GoFundMe posting. Grain bins were tossed around the property near Oxbow, and their farm equipment, which is the star of the show at this time of the year, is now heavily damaged. In the last several days, the GoFundMe has surpassed the original goal of $50,000 raised, which has since been raised to $65,000. The post remains online for those who would still like to reach out with a donation. 22 new sober living spaces will open in Regina by the end of the month. The province says these spaces, operated by Oxford House, will support individuals transitioning from addiction treatment to independent living in one of four single detached homes across the city. Oxford House Saskatchewan will oversee day-to-day recovery-focused programming, which will include counseling with a focus on relapse prevention, giving individuals the time, structure, and community connection needed to strengthen recovery, build life skills, and support long-term well-being. A release from the province says sober living programs established by Oxford House Saskatchewan have shown a 71% sobriety success at 6 months and over 93% sobriety success at 1 year.
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1: Environment Canada forecast for Saskatoon and area today. A mix of sun and cloud, wind becoming northwest at 20, gusting to 40 near noon and a high of 24. Tonight, mainly cloudy with a 30% chance of showers and a risk of a thunderstorm. Wind northwest at 20, gusting to 40, becoming light this evening with a low of 11. Monday, mainly cloudy with a 30% chance of showers early in the morning and a risk of a thunderstorm. Clearing in the morning. Wind becoming north at 20, gusting to 40 in the morning and a high of 24, and Tuesday cloudy with a high of 22. The Prince Albert region today, a mix of sun and cloud, with a 30% chance of showers late this afternoon, a risk of a thunderstorm, wind becoming northwest at 20, gusting to 40 near noon and a high of 25. Tonight, mainly cloudy with a 60% chance of showers and a risk of a thunderstorm, wind northwest at 20, gusting to 40, becoming light this evening with a low of 9. Monday, clearing in the morning. Wind becoming north at 20, gusting to 40 in the afternoon with a high of 24. And Tuesday, cloudy with a high of 21. Here are your current temperatures right now. Spiritwood, Rosetown, Outlook, Kindersley, all at 20 degrees. Wynyard, 18. Watrous, 19. Regina and Humboldt, both at 20 degrees. LaRonge, Meadow Lake, Melfort, Nipawin, Hudson Bay, all at 21, Yorkton, 20, Swift Current, 18, Moose Jaw, Lloydminster, and North Battleford, all at 20 degrees, Prince Albert, mainly sunny and 21, and here in Saskatoon, it's mainly sunny and 20 degrees.
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0: I'm Chris Buck on Country 600 CJWW. One more hour to go on a Sunday morning edition of Call for Country. It's Jackson along with you today, 306-938-0600. 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
2: Hey there, Derek Chesney here, Saskatoon Crime Stoppers. This week on Crime Stoppers Unmasked, we're asking for the public's assistance in finding those responsible for a homicide that took place in the city's West End in the early morning hours of June 12th of 2024. Harvey Zerb, 66 years old, lived in a care home in the Fairhaven neighborhood of Saskatoon. Harvey had a routine he liked to follow and was often up early than the other residents of his care home. At 5 a.m. on June 12, 2024, Harvey left his home before breakfast to get a drink from the local 7-Eleven, which was a short walk from his home. He purchased a drink at 5:25 a.m. and left the convenience store to head back home through Herbert S. Sears Park. A short time later, as Harvey made his way through the park, he was attacked. One witness saw three possible suspects. Harvey was brutally beaten with what police believe was a T-shaped piece of metal. He was found around 6 a.m. with life-threatening injuries. Harvey received medical attention on scene and was then transported to hospital where he later died. Police, through their investigation, seized many hours of video surveillance. And after reviewing the crime scene footage, police could see a large amount of foot traffic in and around the areas of Herbert S. Sears Park that morning. Therefore, it is known that also witnesses that have seen something may not have come forward yet. Do you have information about this senseless and violent homicide or who is responsible in Harvey's death? If so, please give us a call at 1-800-228-4477 or you can leave a tip online at SaskatoonCrimeStoppers.com. 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Tips are completely anonymous. We don't want your name. 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
9: Here is your weekend weather from the Saskatoon Media Group Newsroom. The Environment Canada forecast for Saskatoon and area today, a mix of sun and cloud, wind becoming northwest at 20, gusting to 40 near noon and a high of 24. Tonight, mainly cloudy with a 30% chance of showers and a risk of a thunderstorm. Wind northwest at 20, gusting to 40, becoming light this evening with a low of 11. Monday, mainly cloudy with a 30% chance of showers early in the morning and a risk of a thunderstorm. Clearing in the morning, wind becoming north at 20, gusting to 40 in the morning and a high of 24. And Tuesday, cloudy with a high of 22. The Prince Albert region today, a mix of sun and cloud, with a 30% chance of showers late this afternoon, a risk of a thunderstorm, wind becoming northwest at 20, gusting to 40 near noon and a high of 25. Tonight, mainly cloudy with a 60% chance of showers and a risk of a thunderstorm, wind northwest at 20, gusting to 40, becoming light this evening with a low of 9. Monday, clearing in the morning, wind becoming north at 20, gusting to 40 in the afternoon with a high of 24, and Tuesday, cloudy with a high of 21. I'm Kurt Sanderson, and that's your weather.

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0: Brody on CJWW. Going over to our Groundkeeper Lawn Fertilizer text line, Dale gets our next request. It's for George Burge and Luke Bryan. Ride, ride, ride. It's coming up next.
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0: Ride. George Burns, Luke Bryan, CJWW. Good morning. Call for country. What would you like to hear today?
1: I think I would like to hear again a Carole Baker song. If you could play one, please, for me.
0: We can do that for you. Let's get on. Tonight with Love, Carole Baker is next.
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0: Someday soon, Country 600, CJWW. 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

0: from the CJWW Newsroom, bringing you Saskatchewan's news first. Here's what's happening.
1: Good afternoon. It's 21 degrees at 12 o'clock. I'm Kurt Sanderson, CJWW News. Air Canada and the union representing about 11,000 employees have reached a tentative collective agreement following several months of negotiations. The International Association of Machinists and Aerospace Workers says the proposed deal includes significant wage gains, while Air Canada says it reflects the value of workers in areas ranging from maintenance and cargo to customer service and administration. Details of the agreement have not yet been released and will remain confidential until union members vote on ratification in the coming weeks. The deal must also receive final approval from Air Canada's board of directors before it can take effect. A 26-year-old man named Kane Cheechan is wanted on warrant by the Rose Valley RCMP. Cheechan is wanted in relation to a shooting investigation in the early hours of yesterday morning on Yellowquill First Nation. When police arrived, they found an injured man located outside a residence. The man was transported to hospital with injuries that are described as non-life-threatening. The suspect fled the scene prior to the police arriving. Officers also discovered a vehicle that had sustained fire damage at the scene. If you see Kane Cheechan, do not approach him. Report all sightings and information on his whereabouts to the Rose Valley RCMP or by calling 310 RCMP or anonymously by contacting Saskatchewan Crime Stoppers. There is a photo of Kane with the story online. Canadian Identity and Culture Minister Mark Miller says Ottawa will not back down from proposed legislation aimed at protecting children online, despite tensions with the United States. The bill would ban social media use for children under 16 unless platforms meet strict safety requirements, though full enforcement would take time after passage. Miller says kids aren't on the bargaining table as Canada faces broader trade and digital policy pressure from the U.S. administration. Bigger's agriculture community is coming together in a big way to help fund a new daycare. Cole and Robin Litwinow have donated the use of 80 acres of farmland to help raise money for the Bigger Daycare expansion project. The couple, who are raising three children of their own, say they understand firsthand the challenges families face finding childcare. Here's Cole Litwinow with more on the project.
2: There's just so many young families in Bigger that's looking for childcare, and there's just simply not enough room in the current daycare we have. So just kind of something we thought we would do because we benefit from it, and we thought it was kind of a good idea and would go to a good cause.
1: Several agriculture businesses have also joined the initiative by donating seed, equipment, crop inputs, and services. The production Oliver is coming to Saskatoon, and Saskatoon's summer players are the ones to bring it to life. The show has been in production since early March and features over 60 cast members. Christy Elliott, the show's director, says people will get to experience the well-known and well-liked music of the show.
3: This show is so full of music that people know and love, and I really think it's one of those shows that you will leave with a song whistling in, or a song stuck in your head.
1: The Remy Arts Center will be hosting the show this June from the 19th to the 28th. People can purchase tickets on the Saskatoon Summer Players website. 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Miley Andrews, a grade 12 environmental science student in Preble's class, believes as the future generation, they need to take action now.
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1: Environment Canada forecast for Saskatoon and area today. A mix of sun and cloud, wind becoming northwest at 20, gusting to 40 near noon and a high of 24. Tonight, mainly cloudy with a 30% chance of showers and a risk of a thunderstorm. Wind northwest at 20, gusting to 40, becoming light this evening with a low of 11. Monday, mainly cloudy with a 30% chance of showers early in the morning and a risk of a thunderstorm. Clearing in the morning, wind becoming north at 20, gusting to 40 in the morning and a high of 24. And Tuesday, cloudy with a high of 22. The Prince Albert region today, a mix of sun and cloud, with a 30% chance of showers late this afternoon, a risk of a thunderstorm, wind becoming northwest at 20, gusting to 40 near noon and a high of 25. Tonight, mainly cloudy with a 60% chance of showers and a risk of a thunderstorm, wind northwest at 20, gusting to 40, becoming light this evening with a low of 9. Monday, clearing in the morning, wind becoming north at 20, gusting to 40 in the afternoon with a high of 24, and Tuesday, cloudy with a high of 21. Here are your current temperatures right now. Spiritwood, Rosetown, Outlook, Kindersley, all at 21. Wynyard, Watrous, Regina, all at 20 degrees. Humboldt, 22. LaRonge, 23. Meadow Lake, 22. Melfort, 21 degrees. Nipawin, Hudson Bay, both at 23. Yorkton, 20. Swift Current, 19. Moose Jaw, 22. Lloydminster and North Battleford, both at 21. Prince Albert, mainly sunny and 23. And here in Saskatoon, it's mainly sunny and 21.
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6: Welcome to the Ag Resource Market Watch weekly commentary coming direct from the Chicago Board of Trade. Markets ended mostly weaker again, though downside seems to be manageable, and there's no doubt the recent break has fueled some pretty fancy end user margins. Corn and soybeans ended a nickel lower. Wheat futures were up 5 in Chicago and up 15 in Kansas City. USDA in its June report trimmed U.S. winter wheat production by another 18 million bushels, and so there won't be that much of the stuff come spring 27. Otherwise, Dan, what is new in the soy complex?
7: Well, Ben, it was a lower week in the soybean market. Prices fell, of course, unfavorable weather across the central U.S. The market was unable to recover going home for the weekend. Going forward, it's all about weather, and so far, rainfall looks good across the upper Midwest. Some additional totals could be used in North Dakota and Minnesota, but other than that, it's a good start to the growing season. The market's taking out weather premium. We'll see or not if the war ends on the weekend, and that'll be key to price direction next week.
6: Well, price models would, in fact, suggest fair value in corn has been bound pretty quick. December corn above 480 in June was a bit too high, but Dease corn at 440 is perfectly aligned with USDA's balance sheet, and to me, new directional movement will hinge upon July weather being either very, very good or very bad. If it's neither, corn is probably stuck here until August. There's still a lot of corn available, and South American harvesting will stretch from now until the end of July. Wheat is interesting. Northern Hemisphere harvest keeps supply pressure in place, but global balance sheet on an annual basis tightened pretty significantly.
7: Well, that's all this week. I'm Dan Bossy.
6: And I'm Ben Buckner. Thanks for tuning in to the Ag Resource Market Watch.
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1: In sp- sports. In the Stanley Cup playoffs tonight, the Carolina Hurricanes visit the Vegas Golden Knights. Carolina leads the best of seven final, 3-2, heading into Game 6, with a chance to clinch the championship on the road. In Western Canadian Baseball League action, the Saskatoon Berries host the Swift Current 57s this afternoon at Cairns Field. The Berries sit first in the East Division with a 9-4 record, while Swift Current is last at 2-9. In Major League Baseball, the Toronto Blue Jays welcome the New York Yankees for a Sunday game. The Yankees are 42-27 after winning 5 of their last 6, including yesterday, while the Blue Jays have slipped to 34-37. In the NBA, the New York Knicks are champions for the first time since 1973, after defeating the San Antonio Spurs 94-90 in Game 5 of the Finals. Jalen Brunson scored 45 points, including the go-ahead basket late in the fourth quarter, as the Knicks won the series 4-1. At the 2026 World Cup, the tournament continues across Canada, the U.S. and Mexico, with group stage play underway. Canada sits at 0-0-1 after its opening match and is tied for first in Group B, heading into its next game against Qatar on Thursday. I'm Kurt Sanderson, and that's your sports.
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0: George Canyon, good day to ride. Country 600, CJWW. It's Jackson along with you this afternoon. Ben Brooks will be in coming up here in just under 1 hour with your country classics. Right now, though, the gates are officially open at Next Gen Patch at Cairns Field. So if you're making your way to the ball game, safe travels to the ballpark. Have a great afternoon. It's going to be a good one today. Barry's taking on the 57s. We'll talk more on that game coming up as well. Our street team and the Summer Hauler going to be out on location, so all kinds of different opportunities for you to win big. Jordan Davis coming up next.
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1: Here is your weekend weather from the Saskatoon Media Group Newsroom. The Environment Canada forecast for Saskatoon and area today, a mix of sun and cloud, wind becoming northwest at 20, gusting to 40 near noon and a high of 24. Tonight, mainly cloudy with a 30% chance of showers and a risk of a thunderstorm. Wind northwest at 20, gusting to 40, becoming light this evening with a low of 11. Monday, mainly cloudy with a 30% chance of showers early in the morning and a risk of a thunderstorm. Clearing in the morning, wind becoming north at 20, gusting to 40 in the morning and a high of 24. And Tuesday, cloudy with a high of 22. The Prince Albert region today, a mix of sun and cloud, with a 30% chance of showers late this afternoon, a risk of a thunderstorm, wind becoming northwest at 20, gusting to 40 near noon and a high of 25. Tonight, mainly cloudy with a 60% chance of showers and a risk of a thunderstorm, wind northwest at 20, gusting to 40, becoming light this evening with a low of 9. Monday, clearing in the morning, wind becoming north at 20, gusting to 40 in the afternoon with a high of 24, and Tuesday cloudy with a high of 21. I'm Kurt Sanderson, and that's your weather.

0: 11 beers, there's the Reklaws, and Jake Owen on CJWW. Yes, it is another afternoon of Barry's Baseball, and not just any game, it is their lactose-tolerant game. So they're taking on the Swift Current 57s, but berries and cream, and we love lactose, so they are done hiding it. They are going to have all kinds of fun. There's going to be double cheese fries, chocolate milk, paralyzer cocktails, on-field chaos like the brain freeze race, milk stash challenge, milk chug relay. I think it's going to be a pretty entertaining afternoon at Next Gen Patch. And like I said, our street team is going to be out there, so stop by to say hi to them, see what kind of goodies they have, and the Summer Hauler. So if you see the Summer Hauler on the concourse, scan the QR code for a chance to win an official entry. If you end up winning that, you will be one step closer to winning the Summer Hauler and all of the prizes inside.
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1: 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CJWW.

0: am not okay. Jelly Roll, CJWW. We are still taking nominations for the AGI Farmer of the Week. We're going to be drawing for our very first winner tomorrow, but we're not just doing one. We're going to have a couple of draws over the next couple of Mondays, so you can still get your nominations in. 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

0: Mark Chestnut, Gonna Get a Life. It's Country 600 CJWW. That is it for my time. Ben Brooks going to be stepping in momentarily for Country Classics. And then later this evening, Jason Lee back in the saddle for the Sunday Evening Gospel Show. Until next time, have a great rest of your Sunday. And go Berries go.
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0: from the CJWW Newsroom, bringing you Saskatchewan's news first. Here's what's happening.
1: Good afternoon, I'm Kurt Sanderson, CJWW News. Air Canada and the union representing about 11,000 employees have reached a tentative collective agreement following several months of negotiations. The International Association of Machinists and Aerospace Workers says the proposed deal includes significant wage gains, while Air Canada says it reflects the value of workers in areas ranging from maintenance and cargo to customer service and administration. Details of the agreement have not yet been released and will remain confidential until union members vote on ratification in the coming weeks. The deal must also receive final approval from Air Canada's board of directors before it can take effect. Canadian Identity and Culture Minister Mark Miller says Canada will not back down from proposed legislation aimed at protecting children online. Despite tensions with the United States, the bill would ban social media use for children under 16 unless platforms met strict safety requirements, though full enforcement would take time after passage. Miller says kids aren't on the bargaining table as Canada faces broader trade and digital policy pressure from the U.S. administration. Tommy Douglas Collegiate and Muskeg Lake Cree Nation School are giving students hands-on experience through a joint educational solar installation. The project is made possible through a teacher innovation grant given to Tommy Douglas Collegiate teacher Mike Preble. Savannah Saiz, a grade 11 environmental science student in Preble's class, says solar panels aren't as clean compared to other forms of renewable energy.
2: Even though the solar panels are renewable energy, it still takes a little bit material to do it, so it's not as like clean because you still have like to make the material and everything. But it still gives you renewable energy.
1: Both schools partnered with Rock Paper Sun to help with installation of the solar panels. Saskatchewan summer players are performing Oliver later this June. The show features over 60 performers from the age of 8 years old all the way to adults. Many parents and children, married couples, and families are involved in the production. The show's director, Christy Elliott, believes the cast and crew really feel like a family.
3: So we've got people that are painting and building and sewing and helping with publicity and helping with music and costumes. Like, there's just so many people involved. And so it really does, we get to consider ourselves part of the family here.
1: The shows will take place at the Remy Arts Center between June 19th and June 28th. Tickets are now on sale on the Saskatchewan Summer Players website. I'm Kurt Sanderson, CJWW News.
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1: Here is your weekend weather from the Saskatoon Media Group Newsroom. The Environment Canada forecast for Saskatoon and area today, a mix of sun and cloud, wind becoming northwest at 20, gusting to 40 near noon and a high of 24. Tonight, mainly cloudy with a 30% chance of showers and a risk of a thunderstorm. Wind northwest at 20, gusting to 40, becoming light this evening with a low of 11. Monday, mainly cloudy with a 30% chance of showers early in the morning and a risk of a thunderstorm. Clearing in the morning, wind becoming north at 20, gusting to 40 in the morning and a high of 24. And Tuesday, cloudy with a high of 22. The Prince Albert region today, a mix of sun and cloud, with a 30% chance of showers late this afternoon, a risk of a thunderstorm, wind becoming northwest at 20, gusting to 40 near noon and a high of 25. Tonight, mainly cloudy with a 60% chance of showers and a risk of a thunderstorm, wind northwest at 20, gusting to 40, becoming light this evening with a low of 9. Monday, clearing in the morning, wind becoming north at 20, gusting to 40 in the afternoon with a high of 24, and Tuesday cloudy with a high of 21. I'm Kurt Sanderson, and that's your weather. Here are your current temperatures right now. Spiritwood, Rosetown, Outlook, Kindersley, all at 21. Wynyard, Watrous, Regina, all at 20 degrees. Humboldt, 22. LaRonge, 23. Meadow Lake, 22. Melfort, 21 degrees. Nipawin, Hudson Bay, both at 23, Yorkton, 20, Swift Current, 19, Moose Jaw, 22, Lloydminster and North Battleford, both at 21, Prince Albert, mainly sunny and 23, and here in Saskatoon, it's mainly sunny and 21.
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12: 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And we start off the program like we always do with our Country Classics Countdown. And today, we're turning the clock back to June of 1975. And a lot was happening that summer. At the movies, Jaws had just been released and was quickly becoming a cultural phenomenon, keeping people out of the water and lining up at the theaters. On television, shows like Happy Days and The Waltons were among the biggest programs in North America. 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And we're going to take a look at some of the biggest country hits from this week in 1975. And starting things off at number five, it's T.G. Shepherd with Trying to Beat the Morning Home on the Country Classics Show with CJWW.
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0: Don Williams, and You're My Best Friend, one of the signature songs from the gentle giant of country music. That song became Don's second number one hit, reaching the top of the Billboard country charts in June of 1975. It helped establish him as one of the decade's biggest stars. But if you're following along with our countdown, well, on June the 14th of 1975, You're My Best Friend was still climbing the chart that week. And just 1 week later is when it would reach number one on the Billboard's Hot Country Singles chart. Well, coming up next, a song that would soon become a chart topper itself as well. Tanya Tucker with Lizzie and the Rain Man coming up next.
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7: Here is your weekend weather from the Saskatoon Media Group Newsroom. The Environment Canada forecast for Saskatoon and area today, a mix of sun and cloud, wind becoming northwest at 20, gusting to 40 near noon and a high of 24. Tonight, mainly cloudy with a 30% chance of showers and a risk of a thunderstorm. Wind northwest at 20, gusting to 40, becoming light this evening with a low of 11. Monday, mainly cloudy with a 30% chance of showers early in the morning and a risk of a thunderstorm. Clearing in the morning, wind becoming north at 20, gusting to 40 in the morning and a high of 24. And Tuesday, cloudy with a high of 22. The Prince Albert region today, a mix of sun and cloud, with a 30% chance of showers late this afternoon, a risk of a thunderstorm, wind becoming northwest at 20, gusting to 40 near noon and a high of 25. Tonight, mainly cloudy with a 60% chance of showers and a risk of a thunderstorm, wind northwest at 20, gusting to 40, becoming light this evening with a low of 9. Monday, clearing in the morning, wind becoming north at 20, gusting to 40 in the afternoon with a high of 24, and Tuesday cloudy with a high of 21. I'm Kurt Sanderson, and that's your weather.
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0: Mickey Gilley and Window Up Above on Country 600 CJWW. Now, that song was actually written and first recorded by George Jones back in the 60s, but Gilley's version became a major hit in 1975, and it was still climbing up the charts, close to the top spot. But the number one hit actually has a bit of a fascinating story behind it. You see, Jesse Coulter wrote I'm Not Lisa after hearing about a woman who felt she could never live up to the memory of her partner's former love. The song struck a chord with listeners everywhere and became not only Jesse's biggest hit, but one of the most memorable country songs of the 70s. And it also made her one of the very few female artists of that era to both write and perform her own number one hits. Yes, when we come back, Jesse Coulter and I'm Not Lisa. Don't go anywhere.
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0: Lisa.
1: Jesse Coulter, I'm Not Lisa, the number one song of June the 14th, 1975. Before that, we had Mickey Gilley and Window Up Above. Lizzie and the Rain Man was in at number three today from Tanya Tucker, Dawn Williams, and You're My Best Friend at number four. And T.G. Shepherd, Trying to Beat the Morning Home, was the fifth song on the countdown this week. Hey, don't go anywhere. We're going to come right back. You got T. Graham Brown, plus George and Tammy going to be in there, too. It's the Country Classic Show here on CJWW.
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0: lost her love on our last date, Conway Twitty on CJWW. 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

0: Dwight Yoakam and I Got You. It's the Country Classic Show on Country 600 CJWW. Ben Brooks with you, and we're coming right back with one from Steve Warner in just a moment, and a collection of his paintings over the last 30 years going to be showcased June the 26th to July the 22nd at the Arts and Cultural Center in Hendersonville, Tennessee. So if you find yourself heading down south, maybe go and check that out. But we've got Steve Warner coming up next on CJWW.
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0: Kenny Rogers and Dottie West, Till I Can Make It On My Own. It's the Country Classic Show on CJWW. Yeah, everybody remembers Kenny and Dolly, but yeah, you can't forget that Kenny and Dottie also had a few number one tracks as well, too. I don't know, something about Kenny just teaming up with a lady who started with the name D. Worked out for the guy. Who would have thought, hey? Coming up, I got some great tunes for you this hour. A little Waylon Jennings. We'll hear from Alabama. Got some Willie Nelson for you, some Glenn Campbell in there too, and Terry Gibbs will be turning 72 years young tomorrow. We're going to hear from him, and Somebody's Knocking coming up next. It's the Country Classic Show on CJWW.
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0: Waylon Jennings and the Days of Sand and Shovels. It's the Country Classic Show on CJWW, and it's time for our Canadian Corner. And today we're shining the spotlight on one of the most decorated artists in Canadian country music history. Born in Ottawa, Ontario, Terry Carice started performing as a teenager at local talent shows and at festivals before developing into one of Canada's most respected singer-songwriters. Now, throughout the 80s, he became a dominant force on the Canadian country scene, winning the Canadian Country Music Association's Male Artist of the Year Award 6 times and earning multiple Juno nominations. He would eventually be inducted into both the Ottawa Valley Country Music Hall of Fame and the Canadian Country Music Hall of Fame. But he wasn't just a singer. No, he was a very prolific songwriter whose songs were recorded by artists including Carol Baker, the Mercy Brothers, Bill Anderson, and Charlie Louvin. And he toured with some of the biggest names in country music too, opening shows for Kenny Rogers, Dolly Parton, Conway Twitty, Loretta Lynn, and many others. And one of his biggest career moments came with the song we're about to hear, Sparkle in Her Eyes. It became a number one hit on Canada's RPM country chart in early 1980 and remains one of the defining Canadian country songs of that era. From one of Canada's all-time country greats, this is Terry Carice with Sparkle in Her Eyes on the Country Classic Show with CJWW.
1: She hears the doorbell ringing. She's opened

0: Alabama, and You've Got the Touch, one of the songs that helped cement Alabama's place as the biggest country group of the 80s. And coming up next, we got a unique collaboration between two musical legends, Willie Nelson and Leon Russell. Now, they had been friends and musical compadres for years, both known for blending country, rock, blues, and folk influences. And in 1979, they decided to record an entire album together called One for the Road, featuring their takes on classic American songs and standouts. One of the standout tracks was their version of Elvis Presley's classic Heartbreak Hotel. You had Willie's laid-back Texas style and Leon Russell's unmistakable Oklahoma grit and a piano-driven sound, and they put their own spin on one of rock and roll's most famous songs. Willie Nelson and Leon Russell with Heartbreak Hotel. It's coming up in just a moment on CJWW.
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2: 65, 60, 77. 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
4: Here is your weekend weather from the Saskatoon Media Group Newsroom. The Environment Canada forecast for Saskatoon and area today, a mix of sun and cloud, wind becoming northwest at 20, gusting to 40 near noon and a high of 24. Tonight, mainly cloudy with a 30% chance of showers and a risk of a thunderstorm. Wind northwest at 20, gusting to 40, becoming light this evening with a low of 11. Monday, mainly cloudy with a 30% chance of showers early in the morning and a risk of a thunderstorm. Clearing in the morning, wind becoming north at 20, gusting to 40 in the morning and a high of 24. And Tuesday, cloudy with a high of 22. The Prince Albert region today, a mix of sun and cloud, with a 30% chance of showers late this afternoon, a risk of a thunderstorm, wind becoming northwest at 20, gusting to 40 near noon and a high of 25. Tonight, mainly cloudy with a 60% chance of showers and a risk of a thunderstorm, wind northwest at 20, gusting to 40, becoming light this evening with a low of 9. Monday, clearing in the morning, wind becoming north at 20, gusting to 40 in the afternoon with a high of 24, and Tuesday, cloudy with a high of 21. I'm Kurt Sanderson, and that's your weather.
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0: Campbell and Gentle on My Mind, the country classic show, where when we come back in just a moment, we're going to lock in on our featured year of 1988. That year was a big one across pop culture. At the box office, Rain Man was cleaning up and went on to win the Oscar for Best Picture, while Die Hard was blowing the doors off action movies and basically redefining the genre. And on television, Roseanne was making its debut, giving a brand new voice to the American working class sitcom. And over in music, CD players were becoming the must-have home stereo upgrade as the industry was shifting hard into the digital age. And now, stars of that era, you know, the Judds, they were absolutely on fire in 1988. Naomi and Winona were riding the momentum of a string of number one hits throughout the mid to late 80s, earning awards, selling out tours, and becoming one of the most recognizable duos in country music history. Their blend of tight harmonies and heartfelt storytelling had firmly established them as one of the defining acts of the decade. And they were still stacking up hit after hit as we moved through 1988. When we come back, one of their big-time hits, Change of Heart, is next on the Country Classic Show with CJWW.
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4: Here is your weekend weather from the Saskatoon Media Group Newsroom. The Environment Canada forecast for Saskatoon and area today, a mix of sun and cloud, wind becoming northwest at 20, gusting to 40 near noon and a high of 24. Tonight, mainly cloudy with a 30% chance of showers and a risk of a thunderstorm. Wind northwest at 20, gusting to 40, becoming light this evening with a low of 11. Monday, mainly cloudy with a 30% chance of showers early in the morning and a risk of a thunderstorm. Clearing in the morning. Wind becoming north at 20, gusting to 40 in the morning and a high of 24. And Tuesday, cloudy with a high of 22. The Prince Albert region today, a mix of sun and cloud, with a 30% chance of showers late this afternoon, a risk of a thunderstorm, wind becoming northwest at 20, gusting to 40 near noon and a high of 25. Tonight, mainly cloudy with a 60% chance of showers and a risk of a thunderstorm, wind northwest at 20, gusting to 40, becoming light this evening with a low of 9. Monday, clearing in the morning, wind becoming north at 20, gusting to 40 in the afternoon with a high of 24, and Tuesday cloudy with a high of 21. I'm Kurt Sanderson, and that's your weather.
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0: Gonna take a lot of river. It is the Oak Ridge Boys on CJWW. By 1988, the Oaks were already country music royalty too, coming off a huge run earlier in the decade with hits like Elvira. They were still riding strong as one of the most recognizable vocal groups in the format. That four-part harmony sound, it was a staple on country radio at that point, and they were still packing out theaters and arenas all across North America. So, big year for them in 1988, and it was a big year for the Judds as well, too. Yeah, two acts that were definitely at the top of their game. We're going to come right back. Speaking of another person who was at the top of her game in the 80s, and some would say she's always been at the top of her game. We've got Dolly Parton next on the Country Classic Show with CJWW.
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0: It's Jim Reeves and home on the Country Classic Show with Country 600 CJWW. You've got Ben Brooks joining you. Welcome into the third and final hour of the Country Classics program with tunes coming up. Billy Crash Craddock, Ricky Van Chilton going to be in there too, and a double shot of Barbara Mandrell in the next 10 minutes too. Hey, I'm Ben Brooks, and it's time for your 411. 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

Ricky Van Shelton and Hole in My Pocket on the Country Classic Show with CJWW, and we're lining up a double shot of one of country music's true trailblazers, Barbara Mandrell. Now, she wasn't just a singer, she was a full-on entertainer. She was one of the first women in country music to really blend vocals, multi-instrumental talent, and a high-energy stage show into one complete package. She could play steel guitar, banjo, saxophone, you name it. And she brought a level of polish and showmanship that helped push country music into the modern concert era. By the late 70s and early 80s, she was everywhere. TV specials, award shows, and the charts with hits like Sleeping Single in a Double Bed and I Was Country When Country Wasn't Cool, which became one of her signature songs. She was everywhere, like I said. She was also one of the most awarded female artists of her time, too, racking up CMA Entertainer of the Year honors and multiple ACM awards along the way. Now, here's something a lot of folks remember, too. She survived a serious car accident in 1984, and after that, she made the decision to step back from touring at her peak, which only added to her legendary status in country music history, especially if she was showing up at one of those things. So let's get into that double shot right now. First up, Barbara Mandrell with Crackers on the Country Classic Show. Hello.

0: Mandrell and Years. And yeah, by the time that song was making noise on the charts, she was already one of the biggest names in country music with multiple number one hits, crossover success into pop radio, and was also a TV star with her own primetime variety show alongside her sisters. Really was one of the first all-around entertainers that country music had ever seen. Now, when it comes to where she is today, Barbara Mandrell has been retired from performing since the late 90s. She made the decision to step away from touring, recording, and public performances after a long and hugely successful career. Over the years, she's made only very rare public appearances, including special honor moments as the Grand Ole Opry, but she hasn't returned to the stage as a performer. Even so, her legacy firmly locked in. CMA Entertainer of the Year, Hall of Fame member, and one of the artists who helped redefine what a country star could be in the modern era. True legend of the format, Barbara Mandrell on CJWW. Hope you're enjoying the program, and we are going to come back in just a moment. I got one from Katie Lang. Don't go anywhere.
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16: Here is your weekend weather from the Saskatoon Media Group Newsroom. The Environment Canada forecast for Saskatoon and area today, a mix of sun and cloud, wind becoming northwest at 20, gusting to 40 near noon and a high of 24. Tonight, mainly cloudy with a 30% chance of showers and a risk of a thunderstorm. Wind northwest at 20, gusting to 40, becoming light this evening with a low of 11. Monday, mainly cloudy with a 30% chance of showers early in the morning and a risk of a thunderstorm. Clearing in the morning, wind becoming north at 20, gusting to 40 in the morning and a high of 24. And Tuesday, cloudy with a high of 22. The Prince Albert region today, a mix of sun and cloud with a 30% chance of showers late this afternoon, a risk of a thunderstorm, wind becoming northwest at 20, gusting to 40 near noon and a high of 25. Tonight, mainly cloudy with a 60% chance of showers and a risk of a thunderstorm. Wind northwest at 20, gusting to 40, becoming light this evening with a low of 9. Monday, clearing in the morning. Wind becoming north at 20, gusting to 40 in the afternoon with a high of 24. And Tuesday, cloudy with a high of 21. I'm Kurt Sanderson, and that's your weather.
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One thin dime could make you mine, but come on and I'd leave you alone. Another night without you is a hell of a

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But no one knows but the Lord above what love has put us through. This ring upon my finger is a chain.

Joe, son, I'd rather go on hurting. It's the Country Classic Show on CJWW, and it's time for the story behind the song today. Now, on several occasions through the years, artists have produced double-sided hits. That is, both songs on the record were listed on the chart. Perhaps the most notable example of this is Elvis Presley's blockbuster Hound Dog, backed with Don't Be Cruel. Both of these songs simultaneously appeared at number one on both the Billboard pop and country charts. But for Buck Owens, it happened in a different way. Buck followed himself into the number one slot on Billboard's country singles chart with the B-side of the same record. But the unusual part was that the songs were not listed together. My Heart Skips a Beat was sitting at number one, and Together Again on the flip side unseated it for a couple of weeks at the top before My Heart Skips a Beat returned to the summit. In the end, My Heart Skips a Beat was a much bigger hit back in 64, but Together Again has since become an all-time standard and stood the test of time. Buck Owens, My Heart

0: There goes Crystal Gayle. Nobody wants to be alone on the Country Classic Show here on Country 600 CJWW. Got some good tunes coming up here from all kinds of different decades, too. We're going to take you back to 1959 with Marty Robbins and El Paso. A little Roseanne Cash for you from 1986. And Freddie Hearts will be in there, too, from CJWW. Hey, I'm Ben Brooks, and it's time for your 411. CJWW is proud to support the Motorcycle Ride for Dad fundraiser for the fight against prostate cancer happening on Saturday, June the 20th. Registration kicks off at 7:30 a.m. at the Western Development Museum, with presentations at 10 and kickstands up at 10:15. The proceeds from the annual event is invested in groundbreaking prostate cancer research and life-saving public awareness campaigns of the disease, the importance of early detection. To register and for more info, visit cjwwradio.com. And that's your 411.
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6: Here is your weekend weather from the Saskatoon Media Group Newsroom. The Environment Canada forecast for Saskatoon and area today, a mix of sun and cloud, wind becoming northwest at 20, gusting to 40 near noon and a high of 24. Tonight, mainly cloudy with a 30% chance of showers and a risk of a thunderstorm. Wind northwest at 20, gusting to 40, becoming light this evening with a low of 11. Monday, mainly cloudy with a 30% chance of showers early in the morning and a risk of a thunderstorm. Clearing in the morning, wind becoming north at 20, gusting to 40 in the morning and a high of 24. And Tuesday, cloudy with a high of 22. The Prince Albert region today, a mix of sun and cloud, with a 30% chance of showers late this afternoon, a risk of a thunderstorm, wind becoming northwest at 20, gusting to 40 near noon and a high of 25. Tonight, mainly cloudy with a 60% chance of showers and a risk of a thunderstorm, wind northwest at 20, gusting to 40, becoming light this evening with a low of 9. Monday, clearing in the morning, wind becoming north at 20, gusting to 40 in the afternoon with a high of 24, and Tuesday cloudy with a high of 21. I'm Kurt Sanderson, and that's your weather.
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0: Introducing the new Crush It Hard Iced Tea from the makers of Provincial Vodka. Crush It tastes like
1: victory. 3600 CJWW. And that's going to wrap things up for me today. But don't worry, I won't leave you empty-handed. I got some Randy Travis coming up for you here. And actually, Randy Travis is going to have an album out this year. The material was recorded prior to his 2013 stroke, and it has been mixed and mastered. And it'll be his first set of new material since 2008's Around the Bend. Yeah, definitely looking forward to hearing some of that. And yeah, we'll get you Randy in just a moment here on CJWW.
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5: 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And we will arrive in Fort Carlton on Friday.
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7: Here is your weekend weather from the Saskatoon Media Group Newsroom. The Environment Canada forecast for Saskatoon and area tonight. Mainly cloudy with a 30% chance of showers and a risk of a thunderstorm. Wind northwest at 20, gusting to 40, then becoming light, a low of 11. Monday, mainly cloudy with a 30% chance of showers and a risk of a thunderstorm. Wind becoming north at 20 and gusting to 40, a high of 24. Tuesday, cloudy with a high of 22. And Wednesday, periods of rain and a high of 20 degrees. I'm Kurt Sanderson, and that's your weather.
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16: Here is your weekend weather from the Saskatoon Media Group Newsroom. The Environment Canada forecast for Saskatoon and area tonight: mainly cloudy with a 30% chance of showers and a risk of a thunderstorm. Wind northwest at 20, gusting to 40, then becoming light, a low of 11. Monday, mainly cloudy with a 30% chance of showers and a risk of a thunderstorm. Wind becoming north at 20 and gusting to 40, a high of 24. Tuesday, cloudy with a high of 22. And Wednesday, periods of rain and a high of 20 degrees. I'm Kurt Sanderson, and that's your weather.
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0: the CJWW Newsroom, bringing you Saskatchewan's news first. Here's what's happening.
1: Good afternoon. I'm Kurt Sanderson, CJWW News. Air Canada and the union representing about 11,000 employees have reached a tentative collective agreement following several months of negotiations. The International Association of Machinists and Aerospace Workers says the proposed deal includes significant wage gains, while Air Canada says it reflects the value of workers in areas ranging from maintenance and cargo to customer service and administration. Details of the agreement have not yet been released and will remain confidential until union members vote on ratification in the coming weeks. The deal must also receive final approval from Air Canada's board of directors before it can take effect. Canadian Identity and Culture Minister Mark Miller says Canada will not back down from proposed legislation aimed at protecting children online, despite tensions with the United States. The bill would ban social media use for children under 16 unless platforms met strict safety requirements, though full enforcement would take time after passage. Miller says kids aren't on the bargaining table as Canada faces broader trade and digital policy pressure from the U.S. administration. Tommy Douglas Collegiate and Muskeg Lake Cree Nation School are giving students hands-on experience through a joint educational solar installation. The project is made possible through a teacher innovation grant given to Tommy Douglas Collegiate teacher Mike Preble. Savannah Saiz, a grade 11 environmental science student in Preble's class, says solar panels aren't as clean compared to other forms of renewable energy.
2: Even though the solar panels are renewable energy, it still takes a little bit material to do it, so it's not as like clean because you still have like to make the material and everything, but it still gives you renewable energy.
1: Both schools partnered with Rock Paper Sun to help with installation of the solar panels. Saskatchewan summer players are performing Oliver later this June. The show features over 60 performers from the age of 8 years old all the way to adults. Many parents and children, married couples, and families are involved in the production. The show's director, Christy Elliott, believes the cast and crew really feel like a family.
3: So we've got people that are painting and building and sewing and helping with publicity and helping with music and costumes. Like, there's just so many people involved. And so it really does, we get to consider ourselves part of the family here.
1: The shows will take place at the Remy Arts Center between June 19th and June 28th. Tickets are now on sale on the Saskatchewan Summer Players website. I'm Kurt Sanderson, CJWW News.
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1: Here is your weekend weather from the Saskatoon Media Group Newsroom. The Environment Canada forecast for Saskatoon and area tonight: mainly cloudy with a 30% chance of showers and a risk of a thunderstorm. Wind northwest at 20, gusting to 40, then becoming light, a low of 11. Monday, mainly cloudy with a 30% chance of showers and a risk of a thunderstorm. Wind becoming north at 20 and gusting to 40, a high of 24. Tuesday, cloudy with a high of 22. And Wednesday, periods of rain and a high of 20 degrees. I'm Kurt Sanderson, and that's your weather.
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8: Here is your weekend weather from the Saskatoon Media Group Newsroom. The Environment Canada forecast for Saskatoon and area tonight, mainly cloudy with a 30% chance of showers and a risk of a thunderstorm. Wind northwest at 20, gusting to 40, then becoming light, a low of 11. Monday, mainly cloudy with a 30% chance of showers and a risk of a thunderstorm. Wind becoming north at 20 and gusting to 40, a high of 24. Tuesday, cloudy with a high of 22. And Wednesday, periods of rain and a high of 20 degrees. I'm Kurt Sanderson, and that's your weather.
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0: Hi, folks. It's Tim McGraw.
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3: 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We only play the songs that can be called legendary. Country 600, CJWW.

0: They rise before the sun, work long days, and help feed the world. 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CJWW and AGI are looking for our Farmer of the Week. 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

0: Hey, I'm Ben Brooks, and it's time for your 411. 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
4: Here is your weekend weather from the Saskatoon Media Group Newsroom. The Environment Canada forecast for Saskatoon and area tonight, mainly cloudy with a 30% chance of showers and a risk of a thunderstorm. Wind northwest at 20, gusting to 40, then becoming light, a low of 11. Monday, mainly cloudy with a 30% chance of showers and a risk of a thunderstorm. Wind becoming north at 20 and gusting to 40, a high of 24. Tuesday, cloudy with a high of 22. And Wednesday, periods of rain and a high of 20 degrees. I'm Kurt Sanderson, and that's your weather.
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0: Here is your weekend weather from the Saskatoon Media Group Newsroom. The Environment Canada forecast for Saskatoon and area tonight, mainly cloudy with a 30% chance of showers and a risk of a thunderstorm. Wind northwest at 20, gusting to 40, then becoming light, a low of 11. Monday, mainly cloudy with a 30% chance of showers and a risk of a thunderstorm. Wind becoming north at 20 and gusting to 40, a high of 24. Tuesday, cloudy with a high of 22. And Wednesday, periods of rain and a high of 20 degrees. I'm Kurt Sanderson, and that's your weather.
1: 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CJWW.